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6: Mainly cloudy tonight, a low of 10. Tomorrow, a mix of sun and cloud, small chance of showers and thunderstorms, and windy, high of 24. On Tuesday, a cloudy sky, 25 degrees. Then for Wednesday, showers and windy, a high of 18. Current weather conditions can be found anytime on your Discover Moose Jaw app. I'm Judy Peters.
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1: Hey, it's Callum McAnally, and today we are chatting with Olivia Howe, your Her Voice nominee for this week. What would you say to young women who are maybe considering a path, whether it's playing hockey or even just going to the business side of things?
2: Be true to yourself and stay bold. 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So it's just hard work and determination will get you to where you need to be. As long as you have the dream, you can go catch it.
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11: Mainly cloudy tonight, a low of 10. Tomorrow, a mix of sun and clouds, small chance of showers and thunderstorms, and windy, high of 24. On Tuesday, a cloudy sky, 25 degrees. Then for Wednesday, showers and windy, a high of 18. Current weather conditions can be found anytime on your Discover Moose Jaw app. I'm Judy Peters.
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6: Mainly cloudy tonight, a low of 10. Tomorrow, a mix of sun and clouds, small chance of showers and thunderstorms, and windy, high of 24. On Tuesday, a cloudy sky, 25 degrees. Then for Wednesday, showers and windy, a high of 18. Current weather conditions can be found anytime on your Discover Moose Jaw app. I'm Judy Peters.
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3: Mainly cloudy tonight, a low of 10. Tomorrow, a mix of sun and clouds, small chance of showers and thunderstorms, and windy, high of 24. On Tuesday, a cloudy sky, 25 degrees. Then for Wednesday, showers and windy, a high of 18. Current weather conditions can be found anytime on your Discover Moose Jaw app. I'm Judy Peters.
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6: Mainly cloudy tonight, a low of 10. Tomorrow, a mix of sun and cloud, small chance of showers and thunderstorms, and windy, high of 24. On Tuesday, a cloudy sky, 25 degrees. Then for Wednesday, showers and windy, a high of 18. Current weather conditions can be found anytime on your Discover Moose Jaw app. I'm Judy Peters.
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6: Mainly cloudy tonight, a low of 10. Tomorrow, a mix of sun and clouds, small chance of showers and thunderstorms, and windy, high of 24. On Tuesday, a cloudy sky, 25 degrees. Then for Wednesday, showers and windy, a high of 18. Current weather conditions can be found anytime on your Discover Moose Jaw app. I'm Judy Peters.
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1: Hey, it's Callum McAnally, and today we are chatting with Olivia Howe, your Her Voice nominee for this week. What kind of impact do you hope to have on others, especially other women?
2: Yeah, you know what? I just hope that, like I said, people see it and they believe it, that they can do something like this. So to be in the position I'm in, I work a lot with little girls in hockey as well, to be able to share my story with them and see their eyes light up, or talk about even my friends who are in the Professional Women's League, and you know, they start following them and they understand that there's a future out there for them. It's just something really special to see, and something that I didn't necessarily have growing up. So it's nice to see that, you know, we are progressing.
1: 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Someone making an impact in big ways or quiet ones? 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
6: Mainly cloudy tonight, a low of 10. Tomorrow, a mix of sun and clouds, small chance of showers and thunderstorms, and windy, high of 24. On Tuesday, a cloudy sky, 25 degrees. Then for Wednesday, showers and windy, a high of 18. Current weather conditions can be found anytime on your Discover Moose Jaw app. I'm Judy Peters.
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4: Mainly cloudy tonight, a low of 10. Tomorrow, a mix of sun and clouds, small chance of showers and thunderstorms, and windy, high of 24. On Tuesday, a cloudy sky, 25 degrees. Then for Wednesday, showers and windy, a high of 18. Current weather conditions can be found anytime on your Discover Moose Jaw app. I'm Judy Peters.
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6: Mainly cloudy tonight, a low of 10. Tomorrow, a mix of sun and clouds, small chance of showers and thunderstorms, and windy, high of 24. On Tuesday, a cloudy sky, 25 degrees. Then for Wednesday, showers and windy, a high of 18. Current weather conditions can be found anytime on your Discover Moose Jaw app. I'm Judy Peters.
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4: Mainly cloudy tonight, a low of 10. Tomorrow, a mix of sun and clouds, small chance of showers and thunderstorms, and windy, high of 24. On Tuesday, a cloudy sky, 25 degrees. Then for Wednesday, showers and windy, a high of 18. Current weather conditions can be found anytime on your Discover Moose Jaw app. I'm Judy Peters.
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3: Mainly cloudy tonight, a low of 10. Tomorrow, a mix of sun and clouds, small chance of showers and thunderstorms, and windy, high of 24. On Tuesday, a cloudy sky, 25 degrees. Then for Wednesday, showers and windy, a high of 18. Current weather conditions can be found anytime on your Discover Moose Jaw app. I'm Judy Peters.
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6: Mainly cloudy tonight, a low of 10. Tomorrow, a mix of sun and cloud, small chance of showers and thunderstorms, and windy, high of 24. On Tuesday, a cloudy sky, 25 degrees. Then for Wednesday, showers and windy, a high of 18. Current weather conditions can be found anytime on your Discover Moose Jaw app. I'm Judy Peters.
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0: 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CILG is a proud part of Golden West. 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
1: A few clouds with scattered showers, wind from the north, and a high of 24 today. 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The Moose Jaw Police Service is asking for help identifying a man believed to be involved in criminal activity in and around downtown Moose Jaw yesterday. Surveillance footage of the suspect can be found on DiscoverMooseJaw.com.

0: and it's on the Country 100 Morning Show, brought to you by our friends at Hawks Agro. Good morning. Happy Monday. Hope you had a great weekend. Lots to catch up on this morning right here on the Country 100 Morning Show, including continuing on with our Father's Day contest. We'll be featuring another dad today with Meet My Dad, presented by Hub Meats, as we get ready for Father's Day coming up this weekend. So more on that on the way here this morning, on how you can get your dad and John in to win, and not only a daily prize, but also in for the grand prize too, which will be given away on Friday. So more on that coming up this morning right here on the Country 100 Morning Show. Also on the way this morning, we got your Brain Buster shortly after 7. And this morning too, we are back at it with another nominee with Her Voice. So excited for that. We'll tell you about more about our Her Voice nominee that we have in store for you this week, and how you can get someone nominated to be next week's. That's all on the way this morning right here on the Country 100 Morning Show.
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0: For today in Moose Jaw, we are going for a high of 24 degrees for today with a mix of sun and clouds, some showers, as well as a risk of thunderstorm. It looks like here and seeing some winds from the north, 30 gusting up to 50 at times this morning, that high of 24. Hanging on to double digits into our overnight with partially cloudy, chance of showers continuing with a risk of a thunderstorm and a low of 10 degrees. Still hanging on to those north winds, 30 gusting to 50 into our overnight as well. And then tomorrow, it looks like some more rain showers in our future here with mainly cloudy and a risk of a thunderstorm, a high of 23. Currently in Assiniboia and Regina, sitting at 12, and it's 13 right now in Moose Jaw. Your latest forecast details anytime. 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

days away till we see her live out of Country Thunder, Saskatchewan, as her headliner for this Sunday, July 12th. It's Lainey Wilson with 4x4 by You. And as we get ready for Country Thunder, Saskatchewan, there's a lot to fill you in on when it comes to all excitement coming up. And we're going to chat about some of that excitement with our good friend from Country Thunder Music Festival's Megan Benoit. We'll take a look at your forecast details on the way too. Right now, Cody Johnson. Here he is with his latest, The Fall, and it's on. It's Southern Saskatchewan's best country. It's Country 100.

0: one. It's on Southern Saskatchewan's Best Country. It's Country 100 on the morning show, brought to you by our friends at Hawks Agro at 6:43.
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0: Well, for today in Moose Jaw, we are going for a high of 24 degrees, a mix of sun and cloud for today, and a chance of showers and risk of a thunderstorm. Seeing some winds in the north at 30, gusting to 50 times this morning, currently in Assiniboia, Regina, and in Moose Jaw. We're all sitting at 12 degrees. Your latest forecast details anytime. 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Isn't that crazy? July 9th through 12th, the Craven Valley. We'll all be returning out there with some great live music from headliners like Riley Green and Creed and Lainey Wilson, who we just heard from before Cody Johnson, and so many more. They'll be taking that main stage for us out at Country Thunder Saskatchewan. And there's so much more around the live music that happens out on the main stage, because there also is a whole bunch of cool stuff going on the main street that you can check out too, from shopping at local vendors to great food vendors as well. And they got a whole bunch of fun from like the Sask Songwriter Showcase that happens. And coming back this year is Bull Riding to Country Thunder Saskatchewan. I'm looking forward to it all year. Joining us now is Megan Benoit from Country Thunder Music Festivals. So excited about Bull Riding to returning.
2: I cannot wait. This is something that I'm personally, just like you, very excited about. I love a good rodeo. So to have Bull Riding at a music festival, I think it just goes hand in hand, and it's just going to take it up a notch as far as, you know, so many different things to do beyond that main stage. So Saturday and Sunday, we're going to have Buck and Thunder. We're partnering with Agribition. We've turned the volleyball court into a bull riding stadium, so it's going to look awesome. It's just like the perfect way to start your day.
0: Oh, definitely. Looking forward to catching that out at Country Thunder Saskatchewan. And of course, too, looking forward to seeing everybody's outfits. That's one of my favorite things about Country Thunder. And you guys are helping out here, too, when it comes to planning those outfits with some theme days ahead of us, hey?
2: I love a good theme. I think it's such a fun way to kind of unite everyone's outfit. And we keep it a little vague so that you can still showcase your personal style, but still fit the theme. So I love a good theme, and we tried to fit it in with our headliners this year. So Riley Green on Friday, we're going to do Canadian tuxedo. So a little denim on denim. And then Saturday, we're calling it country rock. So we're kind of thinking like Y2K vintage, band tees, that vibe. And then Sunday, because it is also a Riders game, and we are very proud of our Grey Cup champs, it's going to be Wildflowers and Rough Riders.
0: It's going to be such a great time out of Country Thunder Saskatchewan this year. Get your tickets and all the latest information surrounding Country Thunder Saskatchewan. We got all those details more up for you on the community section at discovermoosejaw.com.
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with Hometown Heroes, and it's on Country 100 on the morning show, brought to you by Hogs Agro at 6:55. I'm Courtney Fielder. Let's take an updated look here at your roads this morning, getting you ready for your Monday. 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

0: On a stretch of 8th Avenue Northwest, there will be some work continuing there through to June 26. 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Anything else you see this morning, let me know. Give me a call or text to the Lions Creek Country Connection at 306-694-107. And that's like your roads here this morning. It's all brought to you by Young & Young Automotive and Minute Muffler Brake & Wheel.
1: The Director of Conservation with the Meeawasin Valley Authority is developing a native seed bank for the prairies. Remy Grills got the idea while he was in the Nuffield Canada Scholarship Program, which allowed him to travel to 7 countries. He's involved in creating the Native Seed Producers of Canada, similar to an organization he saw in Germany, where they share ideas and resources to grow the native seed industry.
2: It is estimated that there is less than 14% of our native prairie grasslands left in Saskatchewan. And across Manitoba and Alberta and Saskatchewan, average less than 20%. And so as we start seeing these grasslands disappear, that material is becoming more and more important for either restoration projects or putting in areas that are maybe highly erodible, that maybe should have not been cropped and put back down for restoration projects, or for areas that we need to do restoration in terms of pipeline work as well.
1: For Golden West, I'm Glendalee Allen Vossler.
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6: A few clouds with scattered showers, wind from the north, and a high of 24 today. 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The Moose Jaw Police Service is asking for help identifying a man believed to be involved in criminal activity in and around downtown Moose Jaw yesterday. Surveillance footage of the suspect can be found on DiscoverMooseJaw.com. Anyone who recognizes him is asked to contact the Moose Jaw Police Service or submit an anonymous tip through Crime Stoppers. Moose Jaw City Council has sent a proposed amendment to the Valley View Concept Plan back to administration for more information. The application would allow the first phase of redevelopment at the site to include AI data centers, greenhouses, and health and wellness facilities. Director of Operations, Bevan Harleton, said there are some concerns about large-scale private roadways.
7: As the tides of time pass and those roads are kept in condition, if things go sideways, it will become the city's liability. That is a reality.
6: City Council voted in favor of referring the application back to administration for further review. A long-running Father's Day tradition, the Riverhurst Walleye Classic, returns this weekend, and spots are filling up quickly. The catch-and-release event runs June 20th and 21st. Here's Chairman of the Volunteer Committee, Cameron Durfee, with more.
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6: The event features 100 two-person teams and multiple prize categories. 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
9: So to have bull riding at a music festival, I think it just goes hand in hand, and it's just going to take it up a notch as far as so many different things to do beyond that main stage. So Saturday and Sunday, we're going to have Buck and Thunder. We've turned the volleyball court into a bull riding stadium, so it's going to look awesome.
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0: For today in Moose Jaw, mix of sun and cloud, chance some showers along with the risk of a thunderstorm for today as well. Seeing some winds to the north, 30 gusting to 50 this morning, a high of 24. Currently in Assiniboine, Regina, 13, and it's 14 right now in Moose Jaw. Your latest forecast details anytime, that is always one click away, discovermoosejaw.com, and on the Discover Moose Jaw app. 7:09, I'm Courtney Fielder, and it's time for your Brain Buster this morning. We're starting off your week by getting you hooked up with some adult passes to Tunnels of Moose Jaw, if you can get the correct answer to the question that I have for you this morning. With a question I have for you this morning about a survey of drivers and how in this survey, it found that 56% of drivers say that they have done this at least once. What do you think it is? Do you got any guesses? Well, you can call or text them in to the Lions Creek Country Connection at 306-694-107. Again, your question, 56% of drivers say they have done this at least once. What is it? That's your Brain Buster this morning, getting you into the Tunnels of Moose Jaw.
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0: It's Megan Maroney and Beautiful Things, and it's on Country 100 on the middle of our Brainbuster this morning, getting you into Tunnels and Moose Jaw with our question this morning saying this: 56% of drivers say that they have done this at least once. What do you think it is? Let's check in here with the Lions Creek Country Connection phone lines. What do you got for us this morning?
1: Illegal U-turn.
0: It's not an illegal U-turn. A lot of other great guesses coming in on the text line here. A lot of guesses for running a stop sign being a popular guess. Parallel parking being another big one. Running a red light being another big guess this morning. As well as a speeding ticket being another popular guess this morning too. Talking your way out of a speeding ticket being another popular one this morning as well. Locking your keys in the vehicle being another one. None of those the correct answer, though. So what is it that 56% of drivers say that they've done at least once? Well, we're going to tell you what it is. After Brent Kissel, here's another one, and it's on The Biggest Stars, the best country music. It's Country 100.

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0: For today in Moose Jaw, mix of sun and cloud with a chance of showers and a risk of a thunderstorm. Seeing some winds to the north at 30, gusting to 50 at times this morning, a high of 24. Currently in Assiniboine, Regina at 13. It's 14 right now in Moose Jaw. 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And we wrap things up with your brain buster this morning, getting you hooked up with adult passes to Tunnels and Moose Jaw with our question this morning saying this: 56% of drivers say they have done this at least once. What do you think it is? So many great guesses coming in this morning here with a lot of guesses for running a red light or running a stop sign. Getting an offender bender being another popular guess. Not being able to parallel park. Bumping a vehicle while trying to park being another popular one. Talking away out of a ticket or getting a ticket being another popular one this morning too. None of those the correct answer though. So what is it that 56% of drivers say they have done at least once? Well, let's check in here with the Lions Creek Country Connection phone lines. We got Darwin joining us. Darwin, what do you got for us this morning?
2: So my guess is this, is that when I walk up to a parking lot, I can't find my vehicle. I forget where I parked it.
0: That is absolutely correct. So congratulations to you, Darwin, getting hooked up with adult passes to Tunnels and Moose Jaw. Again, the answer to your question, 56% of drivers have forgotten where they parked their car at least once. So congratulations again to you, Darwin, for winning the Brain Buster this morning.
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Season 8, No Love in Oklahoma. And it's on Country 100 on the morning show, brought to you by Hawks Agro at 7:39. Coming up, a look at your roads on the way. Right now, Bailey Zimmerman, your Chevy Silverado.

0: It's Bailey Zimmerman and Chevy Silverado, and it's on a Country 100 on the morning show, brought to you by Hawks Agro at 7:42. I'm Courtney Fielder. Let's have a look at your roads here now this morning with your road report brought to you by PJ's Paints, now open in Moose Jaw, your local Benjamin Moore paint dealer, conveniently located inside Prairie Janitorial on 9th Avenue. Stop in today and see the difference quality paint can make. Taking a look here at local roads in Moose Jaw, there's multiple lane restrictions and temporary closures in place this week here in Moose Jaw. Some work is starting up here this morning, actually, at 8 a.m. Northbound traffic on the 300 block of 9th Avenue Northwest will be restricted to one lane with additional partial closure on the 800 block of Minica Street West. Motorists will be unable to turn from 9th Avenue Northwest onto the 800 block of Minica Street West from the start of day till 5 p.m. today, as there is some work that's being conducted today. An additional closure is coming here on the 0 block of Athabasca Street West today, as there is some construction continuing there, with that work continuing now until June 19th at 5 p.m. That is this Friday. And also starting today, the 2026 paved roadway project moving on to stretch to 8th Avenue Northwest, where that work will continue now through June 26th. Check out more details all about it today, by the way, up at discovermoosejaw.com. Other than that, highway's looking good this morning. Your gas prices this morning in Moose Jaw, lowest price fuel at $1.559 per liter, with your average gas price around Moose Jaw at $1.65.9 per liter. Anything else you see, let me know. 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That's a look at your roads here this morning. It is all brought to you by PJ's Paints.
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0: For today, Moose Jaw, mix of sun and cloud with a chance of some showers and a risk of a thunderstorm. Seeing some winds in the north at 30, gusting to 50 this morning, a high of 24. Currently in Assiniboine and Regina at 14, it's 15 right now in Moose Jaw. Your latest forecast details anytime. 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
3: It's time for school news with the Prairie South School Division and Holy Trinity Catholic School Division. I'm Callum McAnally, and Cornerstone Christian School is hosting their spring choir concert tonight, 7 p.m. at the Hillcrest Church, featuring the concert choir and vocal jazz. Today at Peacock Collegiate, it's the kickoff to Senior Week as they celebrate their grade 12. 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At Central Collegiate, tomorrow there's an SLC pep rally taking place, and so there'll be an alternate schedule. Wednesday at Central is their extracurricular awards and the volunteer appreciation luncheon. Caddo Hills Elementary is hosting their very first drama production on Thursday, The 33 Little Pigs, starting at 6:30 in the gym. Entry is by donation. And this is the last full week of classes as final exams start on Monday next week. And that's your school news with the Prairie South School Division and Holy Trinity Catholic School Division.
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0: For today, Moose Jaw going for a high of 24 degrees in the mix of sun and cloud. We do have a chance of some showers and a risk of thunderstorm, and seeing some winds in the north, 30 gusting to 50 this morning. That high at 24. Currently in Assiniboia and Regina at 14. It's 15 right now in Moose Jaw. 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And we're back at it this week with Meet My Dad, presented by Hub Meats. Getting ready for Father's Day coming up this Sunday. And we're getting you to enter on in your dad's up at discovermoosejaw.com on the Meet My Dad page. Getting you to tell us a little bit about your dad and send in a photo him as well to get entered on in to win one of our daily prizes, which is a $50 gift card to spend with our friends at Hub Meats. And then this Friday, one lucky dad is going to win the grand prize, a $200 gift card from Hub Meats and $30 to spend at Bugsy's Irish Pub. So with that being said, let's call up this morning's lucky winner, which is Scott Patterson, thanks to his daughter Kiara, who had made the nomination for him.
2: Hello.
0: Hi, is this Scott?
2: Yes, it is.
0: Hi, Scott. It's Courtney Fielder calling from Country 100 here in Moose Jaw. How are you today?
2: I'm good.
0: That's good to hear. I was calling here this morning with some good news. Thanks to your daughter, Kiara, you are today's lucky winner with Meet My Dad.
2: Oh.
0: Yeah, so what that means is you're going to get hooked up here with $50 to spend at our friends at Hub Meats. How does that sound?
2: That sounds great.
0: Right? The best way to celebrate a Father's Day with $50 to spend with Hub Meats, hey?
2: Yes, awesome.
0: Now, Kiara, I had entered you in here with the contest with some pretty sweet things to say about you. Do you mind if I read you what she said about you?
2: Go ahead.
0: All right. So this is what she said. She said, "My dad is the best person in the world, and he's also my best friend. He leads by example with integrity, kindness, and respect. He taught me how to work hard, and he is always there when I need him." She said that. "I love him so much."
2: That's pretty sweet.
0: Right. Exactly. Well, big congratulations again to you, Scott. We hope that you have a fantastic Father's Day, and you're also entered in for the grand prize, which will be a $200 gift card from Hub Meats plus $30 to spend with Bugsy's Irish Pub.
2: Well, that'd be nice too.
0: Well, big congratulations again going out to you, Scott Patterson, and thanks to your daughter for making the nomination. All up on the Meet My Dad page at discovermoosejaw.com. 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
0: For today, a mix of sun and cloud, a chance of some showers and a risk of a thunderstorm, and going for a high of 24 degrees for today. Seeing some winds to the north, 30 gusting at 250 for this morning. Currently in Assiniboine and Regina at 15, it's 16 right now in Moose Jaw. 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
0: For today in Moose Jaw, going for a high of 24 degrees. For today, the mix of sun and cloud, a chance of some showers, and a risk of a thunderstorm for today as well. And seeing some winds from the north, it looks like here, with that continuing here, 30 gusting to 50 this morning. Currently in Assiniboia and Regina at 15, and it's 16 degrees right now in Moose Jaw. Your latest details anytime with your forecast. 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Cannot wait to do that coming up later this week. 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

0: It's Dean Brody, a man without a woman, and it's on Country 100 on the morning show, brought to you by Hogs Agro. I'm Courtney Fielder. Coming up here, we're going to get you up to date, a look at all the latest, making local news headlines, sports, and your forecast details on the way. 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
0: Well, all the action came to an end over the weekend as the Bobby's Place Carolina Hurricanes are named the Stanley Cup champions. They ended up beating out the Canadian Tire Vegas Golden Knights 3-0 last night, taking the series 4-2. Big congratulations again to the Bobby's Place Carolina Hurricanes. 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

Us and Feels Like That, November 9th. We'll get to hear that song and many more of theirs live here at Moose Jaw coming up at Temple Garden Center along with Dean Brody. It's going to be so good. Let's keep it rolling on through with your more music hour here today. Brought to you by Tip Top Roofing with Kane Brown now. Here's Woman.

0: gonna leave a memory. And it's on the biggest stars, the best country music. It's Country 100 on our Monday morning together. Hope you're having a fantastic Monday. Here's some good news for your Monday. The outdoor pool season officially kicks off today here in Moose Jaw. Yeah, some exciting news there for you. As the Phil's Duar Outdoor Pool opened up this morning at 6 a.m. You can check out more details on it all, by the way, at discovermoosejaw.com.
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5: A few clouds with scattered showers today. A north wind gusts up to 50, the high 24. Partly cloudy overnight, chance of showers and wind continue into the evening, then dropping to 10 degrees. And tomorrow's mainly cloudy, 60% chance of showers or a thunderstorm, high of 23. Find the full forecast at discovermoosejaw.com and stream the radio anywhere and anytime from the Discover Moose Jaw app.
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0: It's Nate Holler and Thought About You, and it's on Country 100 on your More Music Hour, brought to you by Tip Top Roofing. I'm Courtney Fielder. Coming up here, we are halfway into your More Music Hour this morning, and still a lot of great music on the way. Hearing from Josh Ross, we got some George Burge and Luke Bryan on the way after we take a look at your forecast details for the week.
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7: A few clouds with scattered showers today. A north wind gusts up to 50, the high 24. Partly cloudy overnight, chance of showers and wind continue into the evening, then dropping to 10 degrees. And tomorrow's mainly cloudy, 60% chance of showers or a thunderstorm, high of 23. 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

0: Yes, and leave me too when it's on Country 100. I'm Courtney Fielder. 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

0: Don't ruin flowers. It's Tennille Arts and it's on Country 100. We are back at it with another week of celebrating women voices here in our community. And this week with her voice, our spotlight is on a gal that I know many of you may know from her name to seeing her out in public, Margaret Springett. She is a 95-year-old Moose Jaw woman known for decades giving back. And she is our latest person to be recognized through the Her Voice feature. Margaret is a retired RN, and she has spent years helping others through volunteer work and baking and knitting projects, both locally and internationally, too. And she says that donating muffins, too, to like our sister station 800 CHAB's Radiothon for years, to even helping out with knitting dolls for children in Guatemala and Costa Rica, which is a huge thing for her to be able to do.
1: I just like being a giving person. I think that's part of being a registered nurse. There's a lot of goodwill and wanting to give. Even after I retired, I just kind of wanted to keep on giving.
0: She also has supported mental health initiatives, anti-smoking education, and heart and stroke programs throughout her life as well. She is absolutely amazing and an all-around gem. Find out more about Margaret Springett, our latest Her Voice nominee. 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That could be our next featured voice.

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14: A few clouds with scattered showers today. A north wind gusts up to 50, the high 24. Partly cloudy overnight, chance of showers and wind continue into the evening, then dropping to 10 degrees. And tomorrow's mainly cloudy, 60% chance of showers or a thunderstorm, high of 23. Find the full forecast at discovermoosejaw.com and stream the radio anywhere and anytime from the Discover Moose Jaw app.
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Drink About Me. It's Brett Kissel, and it's on a Country 100. Thomas Rhett is on the way. Right now is a guy that we'll be seeing next month out at Country Thunder, Saskatchewan. It's Sully Burrows. Here he is. He's Put It On Me. And for all the latest, by the way, of Country Thunder, you can check it out in the community section at Discover Moose Jaw.

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2: Hey, it's David from the Fraternal Order of Eagles. 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Starts at noon, goes till 11 p.m. We're having two bands. The first band is Too Easy, going from 2 p.m. to 6 p.m. Our second band is Breakdown, going from 7 to 11 p.m. We have a cover charge of $10, and we're looking to sign up some new members down there, so we hope to see you all there. Taking place at 561 Home Street West in the parking lot.
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7: A few clouds with scattered showers today. A north wind gusts up to 50, the high 24. Partly cloudy overnight, chance of showers and wind continue into the evening, then dropping to 10 degrees. And tomorrow's mainly cloudy, 60% chance of showers or a thunderstorm, high of 23. Find the full forecast at discovermoosejaw.com and stream the radio anywhere and anytime from the Discover Moose Jaw app.
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0: 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I'm Courtney Fielder. Coming up here on 11 o'clock, your latest local news headlines, sports, and your forecast details coming up.
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0: 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Big congratulations going out to the Bobby's Place Carolina Hurricanes. They are the Stanley Cup champions. They ended up beating out the Canadian Tire Vegas Golden Knights in Vegas 3-0 last night, taking the series 4-2. 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
14: A few clouds with scattered showers today, a north wind gusts up to 50, the high 24. Partly cloudy overnight, chance of showers and wind continue into the evening, then dropping to 10 degrees. And tomorrow's mainly cloudy, 60% chance of showers or a thunderstorm, high of 23. Find the full forecast at discovermoosejaw.com and stream the radio anywhere and anytime from the Discover Moose Jaw app.
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and raised by a good time, and it's on Country 100 at 100.7 FM. A big congratulations going out to our latest winner with Meet My Dad, presented by Hub Meats. As we celebrate Dad's head of Father's Day here, a big congratulations going out to Scott Patterson. Thanks to his daughter, Kiara Patterson, for making the nomination. He is today's lucky daily winner. Getting hooked up with $50 to spend with our friends at Hub Meats here in Moose Jaw. Also in the running for the grand prize will be drawn for coming up on Friday, which is a $200 gift card from Hub Meats and $30 to spend at Bugsy's Irish Pub. Get to entering in your dad. Tell us all about him and what makes him so amazing. And share a photo of him too, and we could be calling him up tomorrow as our next daily winner. It's all with Meet My Dad, presented by Hub Meats with Northern Air and Auto, Bugsy's Irish Pub, Mr. Lubin Tires, and Blaine McLeod MLA for Lumsden Morris. All those details, it's up for you at discovermoosechat.com on the Meet My Dad page. Here's Evan Burson.

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9: A few clouds with scattered showers today. A north wind gusts up to 50, the high 24. Partly cloudy overnight, chance of showers and wind continue into the evening, then dropping to 10 degrees. And tomorrow's mainly cloudy, 60% chance of showers or a thunderstorm, high of 23. Find the full forecast at discovermoosejaw.com and stream the radio anywhere and anytime from the Discover Moose Jaw app.
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0: 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I'm Courtney Fielder. Coming up here on at 12 o'clock, we have the Total Request Lunch on the way, and I get to hang out with you today on the Total Request Lunch. So there's a song that you want, let me know. 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
3: The Director of Conservation with the Miwasan Valley Authority is developing a native seed bank for the prairies. Remy Grills got the idea while he was in the Nuffield Canada Scholarship Program, which allowed him to travel to seven countries. He's involved in creating the Native Seed Producers of Canada, similar to an organization he saw in Germany, where they share ideas and resources to grow the native seed industry.
4: It is estimated that there is less than 14% of our native prairie grasslands left in Saskatchewan. And across Manitoba and Alberta and Saskatchewan, average less than 20%. And so as we start seeing these grasslands disappear, that material is becoming more and more important for either restoration projects or putting in areas that are maybe highly erodible, that maybe should have not been cropped and put back down for restoration projects, or for areas that we need to do restoration in terms of pipeline work as well.
3: For Golden West, I'm Glendalee Allen Vossler.
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0: ground conditions. City officials say the information gathered will be used to update and inform the city's ongoing slope monitoring program. For Discover Moose Jaw News, I'm Sean Slott.
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0: The Moose Jaw Miller Express will be looking to extend their winning streak to 7 games as they host the Swift Current 57s tomorrow night at Ross Wells Park. First pitch is at 7 p.m. Moose Jaw is coming off a huge weekend, defeating the first-place Saskatoon Berries on Friday night before sweeping 3 games against the Weyburn Beavers. The Miller Express now sit a half game back from the Berries for first place in the East Division. In girls fastball, Moose Jaw teams brought home a pair of medals over the weekend. The U15A Ice won the bronze medal at the Wheat City Classic Tournament in Brandon, while the U11B Icebreakers took home silver at the Murphy Fastball Tournament in Saskatoon. Over to Prairie Gold Lacrosse League action, the Moose Jaw Mafia dropped a 20-4 decision to the standing Buffalo Fighting Sioux on Friday night before losing 22-3 on Saturday and 17-7 on Sunday to the Winnipeg Blizzards in Senior B action to wrap up the regular season. The Junior B Mustangs are in action tomorrow night when they head to Swift Current to face the Wolverines. It was a celebration in Regina on Saturday night as the Saskatchewan Roughriders unveiled their 2025 Grey Cup Championship banner before defeating the BC Lions 31-27 in their home opener. And after 20 years, the Carolina Hurricanes are once again Stanley Cup champions. The Hurricanes defeated the Vegas Golden Knights 3-0 yesterday to win the Stanley Cup final 4-2. And remember, we'd like your sports scores and stories. 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
2: A mix of sun and cloud, scattered showers with a risk of a thunderstorm, north wind between 30 and 50 kilometers an hour, high of 24. Tonight, partly cloudy, scattered showers early this evening with a risk of a thunderstorm, north wind matching while easing in the evening, low of 10. Tomorrow, mainly cloudy, scattered showers in the afternoon with a risk of a thunderstorm, temperature high of 23. Wednesday, periods of rain, high of 19. Thursday, a mix of sun and cloud, high 21. And Friday, sunny, high of 21. Find the full forecast at discovermoosejaw.com and stream the radio anywhere and anytime from the Discover Moose Jaw app.
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2: 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NASDAQ is up by 756 points. 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
4: 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And if there's a song you want to hear this lunch hour, let me know what song that is by call or text to the Lions Creek Country Connection at 306-694-107. Starting things off here with some Garth Brooks today. Here's Colin Baton Rouge on Country 100.

0: It's Zach Top and Good Times in Tan Lines, and it's on Country 100 on the Total Request Lunch, brought to our friends at Primo Bell, your SAST authorized dealer. We got Joanne here on the Lions Creek Country Connection phone lines this afternoon. Joanne, what can I do for you today?
1: I was thinking of Dallas Smith's song. I don't know how it works, but it's called Sky So Blue or something like that.
0: Oh, Sky Stays This Blue.
1: Sky Stays This Blue. Okay, yeah. That's what it is. Right now.

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It's Dallas Smith and Sky Stays is Blue, and it's on Country 100 on the Total Request Lunch, brought to you by Pre-Mobile. Fan requests are coming off the text line from Matt from Lumsden, wanting some Joe Nichols today. Here's Sunny in 75 on Country 100.

0: 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Today, a big day for St. Margaret's School's grade 5 class with Madame Smith. They are celebrating the final classroom of the month for the school year, which is awesome. It's going to be a blast for them. They're going to enjoy some lunch right now with our friends from Family Pizza. They got a whole bunch of great stuff lined up for them too, like Kona Ice and so much more for the teacher as well. 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We're looking forward to getting back out into the classrooms again for next year's school year too. It's going to be so much fun. It's all with Classroom of the Month, proudly presented by Town and Country Plumbing, Heating and Electrical, with Family Pizza, Capeless S Potash, Kona Ice, Raptor Spa Boutique, Rock Park Dental, GATX Rail, and South Hill Bowling.
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12: A mix of sun and cloud today, scattered showers and a risk of a thunderstorm, high of 24. Tonight, partly cloudy, scattered showers early this evening with a risk of a thunderstorm, low of 10. Tomorrow, mainly cloudy, scattered showers in the afternoon with a risk of a thunderstorm, temperature high of 23. And Wednesday, periods of rain, high of 19. Find the full forecast at discovermoosejaw.com and stream the radio anywhere and anytime from the Discover Moose Jaw app.
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0: We got a request here on the Lions Creek Country Connection. A text line from Pat today wanted to hear some Lainey Wilson. Here's Heart Like a Truck, and it's on Country 100.

month out in country, Thunder Saskatchewan. She'll be closing things out on the main stage on the Sunday, July 12th. It's Lainey Wilson and Heart Like a Truck. Thanks to Pat for the request. And we got another request here coming off the text line. This one from Tucker today. Wanted some Shania Twain. It's Any Man of Mine on Country 100.

and it's on Country 100 on the Total Request Lunch, brought to you by our friends at Premobile, your Sastel authorized dealer. We had a quest here from Poa on the text line. Wanted some Luke Combs today. Here's Fast Car.

0: 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Apply in person at 175 2nd Avenue Northwest here in Moose Jaw. Taking a look here at local roads in Moose Jaw. We had a couple of things that are ongoing here with a number of construction projects that are impacting your commutes today. Started up this morning for northbound traffic on the 300 block of 9th Avenue Northwest, restricted to single lane with an additional partial closure on the 800 block of Aminica Street West. Motorists will be unable to turn from 9th Avenue Northwest onto 800 block of Aminica Street West with that closure on until 5 o'clock today. Work as well is continuing here on the 0 block at Athabasca Street West today, as there is some construction that's continuing there now through the end of the week. And it looks like here as well, starting up today, the 2026 Paved Roadways Project will be moving on to the stretch of 8th Avenue Northwest. Work will continue there now through June 26. More details, you can follow along all up today at discovermoosejaw.com. Your gas prices for this morning in Moose Jaw, or this afternoon in Moose Jaw, that is. Lowest price fuel sitting at $1.559 per liter. Average gas price at $1.659 per liter. Anything else you see, let me know. 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That's a look at your roads here this afternoon, all brought to you by Young & Young Automotive and Minibaffler Brake & Wheel.
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14: Today is a mix of sun and cloud, scattered showers, and a risk of a thunderstorm. High of 24. Tonight, partly cloudy with scattered showers and a risk of a thunderstorm. Low of 10. And tomorrow is mainly cloudy with scattered showers and a risk of a thunderstorm. Temperature high of 23. Find the full forecast at discovermoosejaw.com and stream the radio anywhere and anytime from the Discover Moose Jaw app.
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0: That song was dubbed our Fresh Music Friday Song of the Day back last week. It's new music coming from Jason Aldean and Don't Tell on Me, and it's on Country 100 on the Total Request Lunch. We got Liz here on the Lions Creek Country Connection phone lines. Liz, what can I do for you?
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0: 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We still got one more on the way, but time for me to head on out of here. Avery's coming back in to take you through the rest of your Monday. 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

Steve and Lee Olson out here on Country 100 as you are listening to a More Music Hour brought to you by DDK Pets. Avery LeBlanc joining you here on this Monday afternoon. Hopefully it's a good one for you. As coming up, we've got Morgan Griffiths. But first, it's Cody Johnson, The Fall, on Southern Saskatchewan's Best Country, Country 100.

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3: A mix of sun and cloud today, scattered showers and a risk of a thunderstorm, high of 24. Tonight, partly cloudy, scattered showers early this evening with a risk of a thunderstorm, low of 10. Tomorrow, mainly cloudy, scattered showers in the afternoon with a risk of a thunderstorm, temperature high of 23. And Wednesday, periods of rain, high of 19. 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

Dallas Smith singing in a beer here on Country 100. I'm Avery LeBlanc. Today we are giving away a pair of tickets to see Red Farron in Saskatoon July 3rd at the Coors Event Center. Allie Walker is going to be opening up for him, and he is a combination of country and rock music. Should be a blast on the night of July 3rd in Saskatoon, once again at the Coors Event Center. And if you want to win tickets here today, all you got to do is text in the word STOON, STOON. That is STOON, the abbreviation of Saskatoon everyone's familiar with. STOON. Text it into the Lions Creek Country Connection, 306-694-107 for your chance to win Red Farron tickets for this summer. Here's Coe Wetzel, Jesse Murph, High Road on Country 100.

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16: Today is a mix of sun and cloud, scattered showers, and a risk of a thunderstorm. High of 24. Tonight, partly cloudy with scattered showers and a risk of a thunderstorm. Low of 10. And tomorrow is mainly cloudy with scattered showers and a risk of a thunderstorm. Temperature high of 23. Find the full forecast at discovermoosejaw.com and stream the radio anywhere and anytime from the Discover Moose Jaw app.
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0: Lee Bryce, Hard to Love, here on Country 100. Avery LeBlanc here with you for a More Music Hour brought to you by DDK Pets and Moose Jaw, local pet owners and hobbyists with over 15 years of hands-on experience. 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
0: 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And that means a big congratulations goes out to Bobby's Place Old World Tavern. 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

Of course, he's coming to Moose Jaw along with the Recklaws November 9th at the Temple Garden Center. That is Dean Brody, A Man Without a Woman, on the Ashdowns Furniture and Interiors Afternoon Show. Hopefully you had a great weekend. My name's Avery LeBlanc, and today we're looking at a high of 24. Small chance of showers, risk of a thunderstorm, all that heading into tonight as well with a low of 10 degrees. Here's Garth Brooks, Ain't Going Down Till the Sun Comes Up.

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9: Now your Discover Moose Jaw weather.
10: A mix of sun and cloud today, scattered showers and a risk of a thunderstorm, high of 24. Tonight, partly cloudy, scattered showers early this evening with a risk of a thunderstorm, low of 10. Tomorrow, mainly cloudy, scattered showers in the afternoon with a risk of a thunderstorm, temperature high of 23. And Wednesday, periods of rain, high of 19. Find the full forecast at discovermoosejaw.com and stream the radio anywhere and anytime from the Discover Moose Jaw app.
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Jess Moskaluk, Heartbreaker on Country 100. I'm Avery LeBlanc. We're giving away a pair of tickets to see Red Farron and Allie Walker in Saskatoon at Coors Event Center July 3rd. How do you enter it in? All you got to do is text STOON, S-T-O-O-N, that is S-T-O-O-N, to the Lions Creek Country Connection, 306-694-107. We'll pick our lucky winner in the 5 o'clock hour. Here's Tay Bay.

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18: Today is a mix of sun and cloud, scattered showers, and a risk of a thunderstorm. High of 24. Tonight, partly cloudy with scattered showers and a risk of a thunderstorm. Low of 10. And tomorrow is mainly cloudy with scattered showers and a risk of a thunderstorm. Temperature high of 23. Find the full forecast at discovermoosejaw.com and stream the radio anywhere and anytime from the Discover Moose Jaw app.
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0: High Valley River still running here on Country 100. Avery LeBlanc joining you here for the afternoon show, brought to you by Ashdowns Furniture and Interiors. 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And all the dates of the barbecues are listed at discovermoosejaw.com in our Taste of Summer Charity Barbecue page, as it's presented by Fountain Tire. 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And if you can't make it to that one, well, then check out the list of other barbecues going on throughout this summer to support local charities in our community.
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Avery LeBlanc here with you on Country 100. Well, our grad page is live now at discovermoosejaw.com, celebrating the class of 2026 in and around Moose Jaw. You can check it out for yourself. And coming up in about 7 minutes, we'll hear why it's okay not to have your entire future figured out as graduation season arrives. That coming up after Carter Faith. First, it's Travis Tritt. I got a ride.

0: Carter, Faith, Betty, the biggest stars, the best country music right here on Country 100. My name's Avery LeBlanc. Well, graduating students are facing excitement and uncertainty as they prepare to move on from high school in 2026. Brett Young, a career development consultant at Central Collegiate, says much of the pressure comes from not knowing what the future will look like.
1: Sometimes in this generation, they love to know what's the next thing that's going to come, and sometimes it doesn't always happen that way. Even the friends, you know, that they are leaving behind, like they've been through elementary and high school together. It's just the unknown of what's going to happen next.
0: Young also reminds students that career paths can change, and that helps reduce anxiety during graduation season, as if they do know it's okay to change careers, they're not as stressed. And if you've got a youngster who still doesn't quite know what they're doing yet, and they're just taking a year off to work or figure out what their passion is, that's fine, too. Give them a little bit of encouragement heading into graduation season. On the way, we've got your local weather forecast.
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12: I'm Tim McLeod, MLA for Moose Jaw North. 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
0: Getting a little wet for the first half of this week and then clearing up later on, as today we have a mix of sun and clouds, small chance of showers, risk of a thunderstorm, winds up to 50 kilometers per hour. All of that carrying into tonight as we have a high of 24 for today and a low of 10 for tonight. Then for tomorrow, mainly cloudy with a 60% chance of showers in the afternoon with a risk of a thunderstorm, high of 23, and then guaranteed rain for Wednesday. Currently here in Moose Jaw, we've got a partly cloudy sky. The wind is north-northwest at 33 kilometers per hour. Temperature is at 23 degrees. In Regina, it's 22, and in Assiniboia, it's also 22. Get your current conditions and five-day weather forecast anytime at discovermoosejaw.com or on the Discover Moose Jaw app. I'm Avery LeBlanc. It's 3:27 right now here in Moose Jaw. This is Jason Aldean, Carrie Underwood, If I Didn't Love You.

James Barker, Ben Dalton Dover on the water here on Country 100. I'm Avery LeBlanc. As the Moose Jaw Miller Express are red hot, extending their winning streak to 6 games after a 4-win weekend. Coming up, we'll look at the comeback victories that fueled the run and what's next for the Miller Express as they chase first place in the East Division. First, here's Tennille Arts, Don't Ruin Flowers.

0: cowgirl.
1: Parmalee Cowgirl here on Country 100, Southern Saskatchewan's best country. Avery LeBlanc joining you here as the Moose Jaw Miller Express extended their winning streak to 6 games after a strong 4-win weekend in the Western Canadian Baseball League. The run included a 7-5 comeback win over the Saskatoon Berries on Friday, followed by a doubleheader sweep of the Weyburn Beavers on Saturday, and another win against the Beavers on Sunday on the road, as the team showed resilience throughout the weekend, scoring key late runs and securing multiple comeback victories. As Miller Express now sit just half a game back in the East Division standings and hosts the Swift Current 57s in their next game at Roswell's Ballpark coming up tomorrow night. First pitch is 7:05. You can stay up to date on the Moose Jaw Miller Express at discovermoosejaw.com. Coming up here after the break, it's Kane Brown, Woman.
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1: A little bit of rain coming down here this hour, as tonight we're looking at a low of 12 with a small chance of showers and a risk of a thunderstorm continuing. Winds will be gusting up to 50 kilometers per hour with a partly cloudy sky. More clouds roll in for tomorrow with an increased chance of showers and a risk of a thunderstorm. High of 23. More rain potentially for Wednesday as it'll clear up later on this week. Currently here in Moose Jaw, we've got a partly cloudy sky. The wind is up to 33 kilometers per hour. Temperature is at 23 degrees. While in Regina and Assiniboia, it's 22. Get your current conditions and five-day weather forecast anytime at discovermoosejaw.com or on the Discover Moose Jaw app. I'm Avery LeBlanc. It's 3:47 right now here in Moose Jaw. Hopefully you're having a great afternoon. This is Kane Brown, Woman.

0: Dallas Smith, Hide from a Broken Heart, here on Country 100. Avery LeBlanc here with you for the Ashdowns Furniture and Interiors Afternoon Show. Here's another chance for you to get entered in for tickets to see Red Farron in Saskatoon at the Coors Event Center July 3rd at 7 o'clock. He's putting on one heck of a show along with Ali Walker. All you got to do is text in the word STOON, the abbreviation for Saskatoon, STOON, that is STOON, to the Lions Creek Country Connection, 306-694-107. And then coming up here in the 5 o'clock hour, we'll be announcing our lucky winner for that pair of tickets. So don't forget to text in the word STOON before 5 o'clock. Coming up here at the top of the hour, we've got your 4 o'clock news, sports, and weather. Let's see what's on the way for that.
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2: A few clouds with scattered showers, wind from the north, and a high of 24 today. From the DiscoverMooseJaw.com newsroom, I'm TJ England. Residents on Moose Jaw's South Hill could soon have a new recreational option, with plans of an indoor golf facility receiving approval from City Council. At last week's regular council meeting, councillors unanimously approved a discretionary use application for Moose Jaw Golfing. Thomas Anderson from the Department of Planning and Development Services provided council with information about the proposal.
3: The applicant's proposal is primarily for an indoor golf simulator classified within the zoning bylaw as a commercial institutional recreation establishment, but also includes food and alcohol services on site.

0: 3.
1: The TSX is up by 337 points. The Dow is up by 468 points. NASDAQ is up by 795 points. And the Canadian dollar is trading at 71.4 cents U.S.
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0: Sully Burrows, Put It On Me here on Country 100. Avery LeBlanc here at 413 for the Ashdowns Furniture and Interiors Afternoon Show. A big win to open up the season for the Saskatchewan Roughriders this past weekend after defeating the BC Lions 31-27 at Mosaic Stadium. All thanks to Samuel Emelis, who had three touchdowns on the day. Up next, the Riders travel to Calgary this Saturday at 5 o'clock. Here's Rodney Atkins, watching you.
1: Driving through town, just my boy and me, with a Happy Meal in his booster seat, knowing that he couldn't have the toy till his nuggets were gone.

0: George Burge, Luke Bryan, Ride, Ride, Ride on Country 100. Avery LeBlanc hanging out with you. Father's Day is almost here, and Country 100 wants to help celebrate the amazing dads out there with Meet My Dad, presented by Hub Meats, Northern Aaron Auto, Bugsy's Irish Pub, Mr. Lube Plus Tires, and Blaine McLeod, MLA, Lumsden Morse. Every weekday, we're featuring a deserving dad and awarding them a $50 Hub Meats gift card. Plus, every nomination is entered into our grand prize draw, which is coming up this Friday. And today's featured dad was Scott Patterson. Courtney gave him a call to let him know.
1: Hi, Scott. It's Courtney Fielder calling from Country 100. I was called here this morning with some good news. Thanks to your daughter, Kiara, you are today's lucky winner with Meet My Dad. That means is you're going to get hooked up here with $50 to spend at our friends at Hub Meats. How does that sound?
2: That sounds great.
0: 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Coming up, we've got Zach Brown Band, Toes.
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0: After a brief rain shower here this afternoon, we still could see some more throughout tonight and parts of this week. For tonight, partly cloudy, small chance of showers, risk of a thunderstorm, winds gusting up to 50 kilometers per hour, low of 12, an increased chance of showers and risk of a thunderstorm for tomorrow with a mainly cloudy sky, high of 23, and then heading into Wednesday, more rain potentially before clearing up for the back half of this week. Currently here in Moose Jaw, we've got a mainly cloudy sky. The wind is northwest, gusting up to 46 kilometers per hour. Temperature is at 21 degrees. In Regina, it's 22, and it's also 22 in Assiniboia. Get your current conditions and five-day weather forecast anytime at discovermoosejaw.com or on the Discover Moose Jaw app. You're listening to Country 100 at 427. I'm Avery LeBlanc. On the way, we've got Tay Bay Denim and Denim, but first, it's Zach Brown Band, Toes. 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

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I'm Avery LeBlanc. 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Here's Kyle McKierney, Rearview on Country 100.

0: Jelly Roll, Liar here on Country 100. The biggest stars, the best country music. Hopefully you're having a great day as Country Thunder Saskatchewan is bringing more than just music back to the Craven Valley with new on-site attractions added to this summer's festival experience. 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
1: So Saturday and Sunday, we're going to have Buck and Thunder. We're partnering with Agribition. We've turned the volleyball court into a bull riding stadium, so it's going to look awesome.
0: The festival runs July 9th through the 12th in Craven, as the headliners include Riley Green, Creed, Lainey Wilson, and other artists throughout all 3 days of the festival. For more details and how to get your tickets, visit our stories at discovermoosejaw.com. Coming up, we've got your local weather forecast for tonight. After that, Zach Topp, I Never Lie.
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4: Hey, it's David from the Fraternal Order of Eagles. I just wanted to let everybody know we're having a walk party on June 27th. Starts at noon, goes till 11 p.m. We're having two bands. The first band is Too Easy, going from 2 p.m. to 6 p.m. Our second band is Breakdown, going from 7 to 11 p.m. We have a cover charge of $10, and we're looking to sign up some new members down there, so we hope to see you all there. 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
14: Tonight is partly cloudy. Scattered showers early this evening and a risk of a thunderstorm. Wind between 30 to 50 kilometers an hour and easing in the evening. Low of 12. Tomorrow, mainly cloudy. Scattered showers and a risk of a thunderstorm. Temperature high of 23. And Wednesday, a mix of sun and cloud. Scattered showers and wind. High of 19. Find the full forecast at discovermoosejaw.com and stream the radio anywhere and anytime from the Discover Moose Jaw app.
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0: Stephen Lee Olson, Hello Country on Country 100 for the Ashdowns Furniture and Interiors Afternoon Show. Avery LeBlanc here, as a champion was crowned for the Stanley Cup Final and the Discover Moose Jaw Cup last night.
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0: The Bobby's Place Hurricanes closed out the Stanley Cup Final with a 3-0 win over the Canadian Tire Golden Knights, locking up the championship and finishing off the series in style with a record of 4-2. Jordan Staal was named playoff MVP, taking on the Conn Smythe Trophy. That means a big congratulations is in order for the Bobby's Place Old World Tavern, your Discover Moose Jaw Cup champions. Thanks to all the businesses for playing along this season, and to you for following along at discovermoosejaw.com. Cannot wait for next year's playoff run. Coming up here at the top of the hour, it's your 5 o'clock news, sports, and weather. After that, it's the top 5 at 5 with Moose Jaw Truck Shop. And then, coming up in the next hour also, we'll be announcing the lucky winner of the Red Farron tickets to see him live in Saskatoon July 3rd at the Coors Event Center. Stay tuned for that.
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4: 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He also approved an expedited process for certain property sales valued at less than $30 million. The streamlined procedure is intended to reduce costs and allow qualifying transactions to proceed more quickly while remaining subject to court oversight. The company says the extra time will allow it to continue operating while working to maximize value for creditors and other stakeholders. The Minette Group of Companies first received court protection in April. 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
3: Partly cloudy with scattered showers. Wind from the north and a high of 24 today. From the DiscoverMooseJaw.com newsroom, I'm TJ England. An indoor golf simulator is coming to South Hill, as Moose Jaw Golfing's discretionary use application was approved by City Council last week. The proposal would include minor internal renovations to the 2,500-square-foot space to create three golf simulation stations, along with food and beverage service. Councillor Heather Eby, who is a South Hill resident, voiced her support for the project.
14: We have very few amenities on South Hill, and this happens to be kind of right in my neck of the woods, and it's in walking distance, and it's going to be great. Maybe not so much in the summer, but come fall and winter, I think it'll be well used, and I look forward to having a little bit of action on South Hill.
3: Moose Jaw Golfing estimates the facility would employ two staff members and accommodate up to 18 visitors across the three simulator stations. The Saskatchewan NDP says rising costs are hurting families, farms, and businesses across the province. Shadow Minister of Finance, Trent Wotherspoon, visited Moose Jaw last week to promote a series of affordability measures, including removing PST from groceries and children's clothing and suspending the provincial fuel tax.
15: The cost of living's, really hurting the quality of life for Saskatchewan families, creating enormous stress. Families that are working so damned hard just to make ends meet.
3: The Ministry of Finance responded, saying fuel tax revenues fund highways and PST supports public services, while affordability measures already total $2.5 billion. Two Moose Jaw Police Service K-9 teams are getting ready to test their skills against some of the best police dogs in the country. Constable Curtis Amiot and Constable Casey Lee, along with their K-9 partners Draco and Mace, will represent Moose Jaw Police Service at the 2026 National Police Dog Championships in Saskatoon this September. This will be the first time Constable Lee and Mace compete at the national event, and he says the opportunity will allow them to learn from other teams across Canada.
16: Events like this provide an opportunity to watch other training techniques and approaches and exchange the knowledge between handlers, and then you can bring those ideas back to your local program.
3: The event runs from September 11th to the 13th, with a public day scheduled for September 13th at Merlis Belcher Place in Saskatoon. The City of Moose Jaw says it is continuing work to monitor slope stability and identify potential geohazards starting tomorrow. Discover Moose Jaw's Sean Slatt has more.
17: According to the city, slope monitoring work will be taking place.

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0: Be Her by Ella Langley at number one for the Country 100 Top 5 at 5. Number two, Riley Green, Change My Mind. Number three, Beautiful Things by Megan Maroney. Number four, Josh Ross, Scared of Getting Sober, entering the top five. And then at five, Ella Langley, Morgan Wallen, I Can't Love You Anymore, as that'll do it for the top five at five here today. 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
21: Partly cloudy tonight, scattered showers early this evening, and a risk of a thunderstorm, low of 12. Tomorrow, mainly cloudy, scattered showers in the afternoon, and a risk of a thunderstorm late afternoon, temperature high of 23. And Wednesday, a mix of sun and cloud, scattered showers, and wind, high of 19. 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

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It's working here on Country 100. Avery LeBlanc here with you for the Ashdowns Furniture and Interiors Afternoon Show. Coming up in about 6 minutes, we'll be announcing the lucky winner for the pair of tickets to see Red Farron in Saskatoon July 3rd at the Coors Event Center, along with Allie Walker. 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Here's Evan Burrison.

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0: Miles on it. Kane Brown, Marshmallow Miles on it. You're on Country 100, Southern Saskatchewan's best country. My name's Avery LeBlanc, as we are ready to draw the lucky winner for a pair of tickets to see Red Farron July 3rd in Saskatoon at the Coors Event Center along with Allie Walker. We had a lot of people texting the word STOON this afternoon. That is STOON to the Lions Creek Country Connection, 306-694-107. Let's give our lucky winner a call.
1: Hello.
0: Hello, this is Avery LeBlanc with Country 100. Who am I speaking with?
1: This is Tim Ivey.
0: Hey, Tim, how are you doing today?
1: I'm good. How are you?
0: Good. You texted in the code word for your chance to win Red Farron tickets here in Saskatoon for July 3rd. You want them?
1: Oh, absolutely.
0: Fantastic. Well, congrats. You're taking home that pair of tickets. Who will you end up taking with you?
1: I'm not sure yet, but I'm sure it'll be my wife.
0: I'm sure that's a fair bet, hey? Have you ever seen Red Farron perform before?
1: Nope. I haven't, but I'm really excited to see it.
0: Allie Walker is going to be opening up for him, and Coors is always a great time, no matter who's performing there, I find.
1: Well, that'll be awesome.
0: Well, congrats again. Enjoy the show here coming up July 3rd.
1: All right. Great. Thank you very much. I appreciate it.
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0: 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The Bobby's Place Hurricanes closed out the Stanley Cup Final with a 3-0 win over the Canadian Tire Golden Knights, locking up the championship and finishing off the series in style. 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
12: Tonight is partly cloudy. Scattered showers early this evening and a risk of a thunderstorm. Wind between 30 to 50 kilometers an hour and easing in the evening. Low of 12. Tomorrow, mainly cloudy, scattered showers and a risk of a thunderstorm. Temperature high of 23. And Wednesday, a mix of sun and cloud, scattered showers and wind. High of 19. Find the full forecast at discovermoosejaw.com and stream the radio anywhere and anytime from the Discover Moose Jaw app.
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0: Madeline Merlot, Dear Me on Country 100. Avery LeBlanc here with you one last time for the Ashdowns Furniture and Interiors Afternoon Show. As tonight we're looking at a low of 12 degrees, small chance of showers, risk of a thunderstorm. Winds will be picking up throughout the night as well. And then tomorrow, still pretty windy with a high of 23 and an increased chance of showers and a risk of a thunderstorm. So could see a little bit more rain here over the next little while, which we're not complaining about during the growing season, that's for sure. You can stay up to date on the latest weather forecast at discovermoosejaw.com. That'll do it for me here today, Moose Jaw. Take care. Have a safe and fantastic evening, and you'll hear from me again tomorrow right here on Country 100.
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